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4: This is Anna, and it's time for your weather desk. Today we have an air quality alert until 1:15 p.m. A high of 89 and a low of 69. Friday we have a thunderstorms in the afternoon, high of 87 and low of 73. Looking ahead to Saturday, some p.m. showers, high of 87 and low of 62. That's all for your weather update. 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

0: That was another great set of culturally progressive music on 91.1 The Globe. 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
4: This is Anna with your latest weather update. Today we have an air quality alert until 1:15 p.m. We have an 89 and a low of 69. Friday we have some thunderstorms in the evening, high of 87 and low of 73. Looking ahead to Saturday, some p.m. showers, high of 87 and low of 62. That's all for your weather update. 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

0: That was an awesome set. Sometimes the lyrics make you think and feel and remember in ways that you haven't for a long time. 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
4: This is Anna, and it's time for your weather desk. Today we have an air quality alert until 1:15 p.m. A high of 89 and a low of 69. Friday we have a thunderstorms in the afternoon, high of 87 and low of 73. Looking ahead to Saturday, some p.m. showers, high of 87 and low of 62. That's all for your weather update. 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

0: 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My name is Marin. 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
2: This is Anna with your latest weather update. Today we have an air quality alert until 1:15 p.m. We have a high of 89 and a low of 69. Friday we have some thunderstorms in the evening, high of 87 and low of 73. Looking ahead to Saturday, some p.m. showers, high of 87 and low of 62. That's all for your weather update. 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

0: I love globe music, and I hope you do too. It somehow speaks to me in a way that other music doesn't. 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My name is Marn, and I'm your DJ. 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
3: This is Anna, and it's time for your weather desk. Today we have an air quality alert until 1:15 p.m., a high of 89 and a low of 69. Friday, thunderstorms in the evening, high of 87, low of 73. Looking ahead to Saturday, some showers in the evening, high of 87 and low of 62. That's all for your weather update. 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
1: What you're hearing right now is the title track of the 1983 Tony Rice album Church Street Blues. Tony Rice's music has inspired a sort of devotion in the bluegrass world, and Punch Brothers Chris Thiele and Chris Critter Eldridge are big Tony Rice fans. Their 2022 album Hell on Church Street is a track-by-track reinterpretation of Church Street Blues.
2: Hell on Church Street Blues.
1: But covering a whole Tony Rice album, something so beloved, that's a bit of a risky proposition. Take it from Critter's mom, who was friends with Tony Rice.
3: I played the record for my mom, and she was like, it's wonderful, it's great. A lot of people aren't going to like this. because it's so different.
1: Coming up, you'll hear just how different in a live performance from Punch Brothers and a conversation with Critter and Chris Thiele today. I'm Stephen Kaleo. This is an encore edition of World Cafe. Recent guests to World Cafe include Jesse Wells talking about his breakthrough, writing protest music, and Cutworms played songs from their new Jeff Tweedy-produced album. You can find those sessions at worldcafe.org. Our encore with Punch Brothers up in a few minutes, but first, here is Nick Drake getting us off the ground with Pink Moon.

0: It's Feist with Mushaboom. That puts the wraps on this edition of The Cafe. Thanks for listening, and thanks to our affiliates nationwide who make this show possible, a show we produce from WXPN at the University of Pennsylvania in Philly. We'll catch you on the next World Cafe from NPR.
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0: From NPR's World Cafe, I'm Kaleo. Coming up this hour, new music from Julia Jacklin. Trying to decide between independence and companionship on this new song called Get Away From Me, I Think I'll Love You Soon.
3: Get away.
0: Plus, Devin Gilfillian spins himself out and hopefully away from a world of depression on Black Dog Rabbit Hole. And in the archives, two very distinct and different covers courtesy of Nickel Creek, including this Pavement song.
4: I can spit on a stranger.
0: Plus new music from The Strokes and Andrew Sah. That's today on World Cafe. Starting with a song from Lucinda Williams. She wrote it for her 1989 self-titled album, and just a few years later, it would become a smash hit thanks to Mary Chapin Carpenter. It's Passionate Kisses getting us going on The Cafe.

0: putting the wraps on this edition of The Cafe with the Mavericks, Dance the Night Away off of Trampoline. Before that, Chrisstown Kingfish Ingram with Outside of This Town. Thank you so much to all of our affiliates across this country. You make this show possible. It's a program we produce from WXPN at the University of Pennsylvania in Philadelphia. I'm Stephen Kaleo. This has been World Cafe from NPR.
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2: How's everybody doing this morning? I'm Alistair with your 48-hour weather forecast. A little bit cooler today with a high of 87 and a low of 73, with some thunderstorms possible later on. Relatively same temperatures tomorrow with a high of 87 and a low of 62, with some rainy conditions as we go on. And continuing the cooling pattern on Sunday, we have a high of 82 and a low of 62. That's going to do it for your weather. 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

sympathize. 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
3: How's everybody doing on this early morning? I'm Alistair with your weather forecast. A little bit cooler today, with a high of 87 and a low of 73, with some thunderstorms possible later in the day. Relatively similar temperatures on Friday, with a high of 87 and a low of 62, with some rainy conditions later on. And continuing the cooling pattern on Sunday, we have a high of 82 and a low of 62. That's going to do it for your early morning weather forecast. 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
1: We just wrapped up another great set of culturally progressive music. Thanks for listening. My name is Eduardo. I'm with you through the late night hours. It's just you and me and the music all night long. 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
5: Good morning, Michiana. I'm Alistair with your very early morning weather forecast. A little bit cooler today with a high of 87 and a low of 73, with some thunderstorms possible later in the day. Relatively same temperatures on Friday with a high of 87 and a low of 62, with some rainy conditions later in the day as well. And continuing the cooling pattern on Sunday, we have a high of 82 and a low of 62. That's going to do it for your early morning forecast. 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
2: How's everybody doing this morning? I'm Alistair with your 48-hour weather forecast. A little bit cooler today with a high of 87 and a low of 73, with some thunderstorms possible later on. Relatively same temperatures tomorrow with a high of 87 and a low of 62, with some rainy conditions as we go on. And continuing the cooling pattern on Sunday, we have a high of 82 and a low of 62. That's going to do it for your weather. 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
2: How's everybody doing on this early morning? I'm Alistair with your weather forecast. A little bit cooler today, with a high of 87 and a low of 73, with some thunderstorms possible later in the day. Relatively similar temperatures on Friday, with a high of 87 and a low of 62, with some rainy conditions later on. And continuing the cooling pattern on Sunday, we have a high of 82 and a low of 62. That's going to do it for your early morning weather forecast. 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
6: Good morning, Michiana. I'm Alistair with your very early morning weather forecast. A little bit cooler today, with a high of 87 and a low of 73, with some thunderstorms possible later in the day. Relatively same temperatures on Friday, with a high of 87 and a low of 62, with some rainy conditions later in the day as well. And continuing the cooling pattern on Sunday, we have a high of 82 and a low of 62. That's going to do it for your early morning forecast. 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
6: How's everybody doing this morning? I'm Alistair with your 48-hour weather forecast. A little bit cooler today with a high of 87 and a low of 73 with some thunderstorms possible later on. Relatively same temperatures tomorrow with a high of 87 and a low of 62 with some rainy conditions as we go on. And continuing the cooling pattern on Sunday, we have a high of 82 and a low of 62. That's going to do it for your weather. 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

0: 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Hi, everybody. I'm Eduardo. I hope your night is going well. Coming up next, it's your weather forecast, and then more music on the way. This is The Globe.
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2: How's everybody doing on this early morning? I'm Alistair with your weather forecast. A little bit cooler today, with a high of 87 and a low of 73, with some thunderstorms possible later in the day. Relatively similar temperatures on Friday, with a high of 87 and a low of 62, with some rainy conditions later on. And continuing the cooling pattern on Sunday, we have a high of 82 and a low of 62. That's going to do it for your early morning weather forecast. 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
6: Good morning, Michiana. I'm Alistair with your very early morning weather forecast. A little bit cooler today, with a high of 87 and a low of 73, with some thunderstorms possible later in the day. Relatively same temperatures on Friday, with a high of 87 and a low of 62, with some rainy conditions later in the day as well. And continuing the cooling pattern on Sunday, we have a high of 82 and a low of 62. That's going to do it for your early morning forecast. 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
3: How's everybody doing this morning? I'm Alistair with your 48-hour weather forecast. A little bit cooler today with a high of 87 and a low of 73 with some thunderstorms possible later on. Relatively same temperatures tomorrow with a high of 87 and a low of 62 with some rainy conditions as we go on. And continuing the cooling pattern on Sunday, we have a high of 82 and a low of 62. That's going to do it for your weather. Let's get you back to the music on 91.1 The Globe.

0: 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Tonight, I hope your night is going well, but coming up next is your weather forecast and then more music on the way. 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
3: How's everybody doing on this early morning? I'm Alistair with your weather forecast. A little bit cooler today with a high of 87 and a low of 73 with some thunderstorms possible later in the day. Relatively similar temperatures on Friday with a high of 87 and a low of 62 with some rainy conditions later on. And continuing the cooling pattern on Sunday, we have a high of 82 and a low of 62. That's going to do it for your early morning weather forecast. 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
2: Good morning, Michigan. I'm Alistair with your very early morning weather forecast. A little bit cooler today with a high of 87 and a low of 73, with some thunderstorms possible later in the day. Relatively same temperatures on Friday with a high of 87 and a low of 62, with some rainy conditions later in the day as well. And continuing the cooling pattern on Sunday, we have a high of 82 and a low of 62. That's going to do it for your early morning forecast. 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

0: 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My name is Eduardo. I'm behind the mic playing some of your favorite Globe tracks. That's next here on 91.1 The Globe. 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
1: How's everybody doing this morning? I'm Alistair with your 48-hour weather forecast. A little bit cooler today with a high of 87 and a low of 73 with some thunderstorms possible later on. Relatively same temperatures tomorrow with a high of 87 and a low of 62 with some rainy conditions as we go on. And continuing the cooling pattern on Sunday, we have a high of 82 and a low of 62. That's going to do it for your weather. 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
2: How's everybody doing on this early morning? I'm Alistair with your weather forecast. A little bit cooler today, with a high of 87 and a low of 73, with some thunderstorms possible later in the day. Relatively similar temperatures on Friday, with a high of 87 and a low of 62, with some rainy conditions later on. And continuing the cooling pattern on Sunday, we have a high of 82 and a low of 62. That's going to do it for your early morning weather forecast. 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
1: That was an awesome set. Sometimes the lyrics make you think and feel and remember in what ways that you haven't for a long time. More of that to come with me, Eduardo, on 91.1 The Globe. 91.1 The Globe is supported in part by the Goshen College Music Center, featuring the Community School of Arts, GC Music Department events, and the Performing Arts Series. 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
4: Good morning, Michiana. I'm Alistair with your very early morning weather forecast. A little bit cooler today with a high of 87 and a low of 73, with some thunderstorms possible later in the day. Relatively same temperatures on Friday with a high of 87 and a low of 62, with some rainy conditions later in the day as well. And continuing the cooling pattern on Sunday, we have a high of 82 and a low of 62. That's going to do it for your early morning forecast. 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
2: How's everybody doing this morning? I'm Alistair with your 48-hour weather forecast. A little bit cooler today with a high of 87 and a low of 73 with some thunderstorms possible later on. Relatively same temperatures tomorrow with a high of 87 and a low of 62 with some rainy conditions as we go on. And continuing the cooling pattern on Sunday, we have a high of 82 and a low of 62. That's going to do it for your weather. 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

0: 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My name's Eduardo. Coming up, the Globe Weather Report, and then right back into more of the music you can only catch right here on Indiana's best college radio station, 91.1 The Globe.
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3: How's everybody doing on this early morning? I'm Alistair with your weather forecast. A little bit cooler today with a high of 87 and a low of 73, with some thunderstorms possible later in the day. Relatively similar temperatures on Friday with a high of 87 and a low of 62, with some rainy conditions later on. And continuing the cooling pattern on Sunday, we have a high of 82 and a low of 62. That's going to do it for your early morning weather forecast. Let's get back to the music on 91.1 The Globe.

0: What's up, Miss Shianna? Good morning. You just heard Lips Like Sugar. That's Echo and the Bunnymen closing out our culturally progressive set. It is now Friday, top of the hour, 6 o'clock, and I'm very happy. It's top of the hour. You know, it's the start of your Friday morning breakfast blend. It's an interesting morning, a little bit chillier than what we were looking like yesterday. It's definitely going to get very warm. Well, not too warm, but it's definitely going to be a bit warmer today. And clear skies, and it's going to be a great day. It's Friday. I count this as the weekend, technically. Being on the globe, I feel like always it's just a party, having fun. So I don't even count this as like real work. It's just fun times, to be honest with you. So we'll enjoy the morning together. I got our question of the day in 20 minutes. And I'll let you know how you can catch up on more globe content. For now, let's kick it back to that weather forecast, of course, with yours truly. And then it's going to be a fun one. Disco, Tally Angel on the globe. Don't go anywhere.
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0: Good morning, Michiana. I'm Eduardo with your 48-hour weather forecast. A high of 87, low of 68. Mostly sunny in the morning with scattered thunderstorms in the day. On Saturday, a high of 87, low of 62. Partly cloudy in the morning with clouds and scattered showers in the evening. On Sunday, a high of 82, low of 64. Mostly sunny skies all day with some light winds. That's going to do it for your 48-hour weather forecast.

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0: That was Paramore closing out our culturally progressive set with That's What You Get. And just before that, we heard one of Charlie Crockett's latest tunes, Lonesome Dove. You're tuned in to 91.1 The Globe. It is now 6:20 on your Friday morning breakfast blend. And our question of the day is up on our social media, Facebook at 91.1 The Globe and Blue Sky at globeradio.org. So if you haven't done your morning scrolling, well, this is probably the best time to do it. Check out that question of the day. What's your favorite party song? It's Friday, so I thought it fit the theme perfectly. Let me know, what's that song that plays at a party, gets you to the dance floor, gets you moving your hips maybe while you're sitting down? You're not that big of a dance person. Gets you moving your feet, whatever it might so be it, let me know. And later today, I'll be telling you my answer to this question. For now, though, we'll be stepping aside. We got more of that music coming up after the weather forecast. It's The Perfect Girl, The Cure. Don't go anywhere, because right after that, American Aquarium.
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0: Good morning, Michigan. I'm Eduardo with your 48-hour weather forecast. A high of 87, low of 68. Mostly sunny in the morning with scattered thunderstorms in the day. On Saturday, a high of 87, low of 62. Partly cloudy in the morning with clouds and scattered showers in the evening. On Sunday, a high of 82, low of 64. Mostly sunny skies all day with some light winds. That's going to do it for your 48-hour weather forecast.

0: Cold War Kids closing out your culturally progressive set. That was Complainer. And I'm your DJ Eduardo on 91.1 The Globe. Time now is 6:40. And if you want more Globe content, let me tell you, our website is the best place for that. Globeradio.org. It has everything that you would need to just check up on what we're doing around the globe, what we've been doing, and maybe even what we're planning on doing. You have a music, sports, news, and even how to become a member tabs that you can find whatever it might so be it. I say the music tab is probably one of the, you know, the cooler ones, because it has all of our Globe music presents, Globe tracks of the week, and a whole bunch of things that you can even just read, you can listen to while you're, you know, doing laundry, cleaning your room, cleaning the house, whatever it might so be it. And then, of course, our sports and news, more things that you can dive into, see what's going on around the community. So check that out. It's globeradio.org. For now, we'll step aside. I got your weather forecast, and then it's going on. Josiah and the Bonvilles. It's the Globe.
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0: Good morning, Michiana. I'm Eduardo with your 48-hour weather forecast. A high of 87, low of 68. Mostly sunny in the morning with scattered thunderstorms in the day. On Saturday, a high of 87, low of 62. Partly cloudy in the morning with clouds and scattered showers in the evening. On Sunday, a high of 82, low of 64. Mostly sunny skies all day with some light winds. That's going to do it for your 48-hour weather forecast.

0: 91.1 The Globe, Jump Into the Fire by Nilsson. A little bit of a contrast from Nilsson there. That was a little bit more of his harder rock songs, when he's more known for his little smoother, more tones. But I'm your DJ Eduardo on 91.1 The Globe. You're tuned in to that Friday morning breakfast blend. It's top of the hour, 7 o'clock. We're looking at a current temperature of 68, some pretty clear skies. And during this next hour, I'll be letting you know who's going to be joining me in studio and how you can watch the final World Cup 2026 match completely for free. But of course, all that and more coming up on this next hour. Don't go anywhere. More culturally progressive tunes coming your way after the weather forecast. It's Dead End Road, Driving and Crying. Don't go anywhere. It's The Globe.
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0: Good morning, Michiana. I'm Eduardo with your 48-hour weather forecast. A high of 87, low of 68. Mostly sunny in the morning with scattered thunderstorms in the day. On Saturday, a high of 87, low of 62. Partly cloudy in the morning with clouds and scattered showers in the evening. On Sunday, a high of 82, low of 64. Mostly sunny skies all day with some light winds. That's going to do it for your 48-hour weather forecast.

off here. That's my stop.

0: You're listening to 91.1 The Glow, your Friday morning breakfast blend. Good morning, I'm your DJ Eduardo. That was Don't Let the Darkness by Band of Heathens. And if you're someone who's been watching the World Cup, maybe not every game, but you've been watching the past few games. They've been getting really good, to be honest with you. Well, let me tell you, there's a way to watch the final in the big screen completely for free, because the Goshen Theater is going to be doing a free showing of the World Cup final. Yes, it's going to be Argentina versus Spain, a final that I feel like a lot of people could have predicted, but crazy to believe. Admission is completely for free. Doors will be opening at 2:30 with the game beginning at 3 p.m. So just be aware about that. Concessions will be available also. You probably want to get there on like early because it's going to get full. It's the World Cup final we're talking about here. So if you want to check that out, it's going to be going on, of course, this Sunday, July 19th, starting at 3 o'clock. 2:30 is doors opening, and I would definitely recommend getting there on time. For now, though, we'll be stepping aside. We got more culturally progressive tunes. It's Every Breath You Take, The Police, a very well-known one. And then after that, Grace Potter, it's Globe.
1: 91.1 The Globe acknowledges that we broadcast from Goshen College on the traditional land of the Potawatomi and Miami peoples, past and present. We honor with gratitude the land itself and the people who have stewarded it throughout the generations.
0: Good morning, Michiana. I'm Eduardo with your 48-hour weather forecast. We're looking at a high of 90, low of 70, some morning clouds with sunny skies for the rest of the day. We are at an air quality alert. On Friday, a high of 85, low of 72, morning clouds with scattered thunderstorms in the afternoon. And Saturday, a high of 89, low of 64, partly cloudy in the morning with scattered showers in the afternoon. That's your 48-hour weather forecast.

0: What's going on, Miss Shianna? It's now 7:40 on your Friday morning breakfast blend. Jason Isbo closing out our culturally progressive set with Go It Alone. You're tuned in to The Globe, and it's now 7:40, and I'm getting more than excited because I'm not going to be alone anymore in studio. It's Friday. Who wants to have a Friday show alone? I'm going to be with Alistair in 20 minutes. We're going to have some fun, honestly. It's Friday. It's going to be a great show. Got a few things to talk about. Very interesting, to be honest with you. It's going to be an awesome show, so make sure you do not go anywhere. Stay stuck here on 91.1 The Globe. For now, we'll take a look at your weather forecast, and then it's Last American Waltz, Old Crow Medicine Show featuring Molly Tuttle. So make sure you do not go anywhere. For now, let's go back to that music. It's The Globe.
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0: Good morning, Michiana. I'm Eduardo with your 48-hour weather forecast. We're looking at a high of 90, low of 70, some morning clouds with sunny skies for the rest of the day. We are at an air quality alert. On Friday, a high of 85, low of 72, morning clouds with scattered thunderstorms in the afternoon. And Saturday, a high of 89, low of 64, partly cloudy in the morning with scattered showers in the afternoon. That's your 48-hour weather forecast.

0: made it.
1: Well, no, it's probably related to the shape, I guess. I don't know. But,
2: okay. Yeah. Well, hey, just be careful if you're thinking about eating any type of, I guess they said leafy greens still is sort of a thing, but I guess lettuce from any type of Taco Bell. But like you said, Alistair, they took it out, so amen to Taco Bell for that. But I probably won't be going there anytime soon. Even just for general things. But of course, just be careful if you're trying to eat any type of shredded lettuce. My mom did make me a ceviche yesterday with cilantro, so now I'm kind of anxious about it. But I think I'll be okay.
1: It's just grown
3: the one
1: stuff
3: from Mexico, I think.
2: Okay, okay.
1: The locally grown stuff should be okay.
2: Okay, sounds good, sounds good. Yeah, yeah. I hope I am good. But
3: I hope so too. I don't think that I can run the station.
2: that would be very scary to run the station with that. But of course, just be careful with the cyclosporiasis and also this air quality alert. Definitely a crazy summer to be alive for.
3: Dude,
2: sure.
3: They like throwing like illnesses at us left and right this year.
2: It's crazy, this one. But of course, don't go anywhere. We got more culturally progressive tunes on the way for now. We'll take a short break. I got you with your weather forecast. And of course, more culturally progressive tunes. For now, we'll kick it back.
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2: Good morning, Michiana. I'm Eduardo with your 48-hour weather forecast. A current temperature of 72 with a high of 87, low of 68. Mostly sunny in the morning with scattered thunderstorms in the day with an air quality alert. Saturday, a high of 87, low of 62. Partly cloudy in the morning with clouds and scattered showers in the evening. And Sunday, a high of 82, low of 64. Mostly sunny skies all day with some light winds. That's going to do it for your 48-hour weather forecast. If you want to tune in to any song, it's 574-535-7488. I'll spin that one for you. For now, we'll be listening to General Public with their single called Tenderness on 91.1 The Globe.

0: Raisin Wire Wall. That's Elizabeth Cook featuring Evan Felker on 91.1 The Globe. Good morning. It's top of the hour, 9 o'clock. I'm your DJ Eduardo. Alongside me, we got Tony and Alistair getting out of the bad air quality in the Globe studios.
1: Yes.
0: Good morning, everyone. We're looking at a current temperature of 72, and it's time to go over our listeners' answers to today's question of the day that you can find on Facebook at 91.1 The Globe and Blue Sky at globeradio.org. And Alistair, do you remember what this question is?
2: Yes, I do.
0: What is it?
2: What is your favorite party song?
0: Exactly. That's the dot. And Tony, you got some answers that you want to share with us.
1: Yeah, so Gary says Scarlet Fire, Scarlet Begonias Into Fire on the Mountain, just beating someone else to the punch here, LOL.
0: Interesting. Okay. That's a word right there.
2: Was there perchance a period in that sentence? Or
0: I was going to say, a comma, anything?
2: Any kind of punctuation?
0: Okay. And
1: period after the mountain.
0: Okay. Ah, okay. Oh, okay. What else we got?
1: Mama Told Me Not to Come by Three Dog Night.
0: Okay. Yeah. That's a good one. I was going to say, I pulled it up here. You want to listen to a little bit of it? I've never heard this song, and I'm kind of interested into what it might so be, but I don't know. It seems a little bit slower.
1: Well, yeah, it's more whiskey and you wanna about partying.
0: Interesting. Okay.
1: Go to the wrong kind of party. That song.
0: That is true also. Okay.
1: Mama told me not to come.
0: Mama told me not to come.
2: Oh, I get it. Because. Wait, no, I don't.
0: Interesting. Okay. I like that. Well, I got to say, guys, I got my answer, and it's one that it recently changed. Because my girlfriend answered yesterday this question, because I asked her, and she told me, anything Bad Bunny, anything that goes crazy. But my answer is actually this one right here, and I love this song so much.
2: Oh, okay. Interesting. This is a very good song.
0: Do you know this one, Tony?
2: It's a riser. Oh, never mind. Gotta get
1: dip. Oh, yeah. Gotta
0: get dip. This song for me... Gotta get dip. I'd go crazy to this song.
2: Eduardo's dancing, by the way.
0: I don't know why. This one's just like a good one. Whenever I'm driving at night, I need a little energy. Boom, Boom, Pow by the Black Eyed Peas. Love this song. We'll forever love it. Of course, I love any type of Latin music, but that one is one that I think anyone could feel the rhythm to and just go crazy to. I don't know. What do you guys
2: see?
0: Are we going to have a dance party after this, guys? I think we should.
1: We might have to.
0: We'll have to see. But listeners, make sure you go answer that question of the day. And if you want to share your answer with us and talk a little bit about it, 574-535-7488. I repeat, 574-535-7488. But of course, you can always check it out on our social media. Answer it like all of our lovely listeners did on our Facebook.
1: Right. We've got a couple more we'll probably sample
0: later. Yeah, we'll talk later about on. Later on. Sure. Later on, of course. But for now, let's step aside. Alistair, you got us with that news.
2: I sure
0: do. Take that away, my friend.
2: Okay. Goshen Brewing Company, Pad Thai Tuesdays, drinks, and concerts, goshenbrewing.com. The smoke from fires in Canada is causing extreme air quality alerts throughout the Midwest. Luckily, southwesterly winds and scattered storms will help move out some of the smoke by later tonight. In South Bend, a fatal car crash between a Chevy Malibu and a Toyota Camry leaves one dead. The crash occurred around 10:45 last night. First responders tended to a passenger in the Malibu with serious injuries. She was pronounced dead at the scene. Upon investigation, the driver of the Malibu was arrested in connection to the crash. This is an ongoing investigation. The United States launched new airstrikes on Iran early Friday after last month's ceasefire collapsed. Iran responded with missile attacks on U.S. allies in the Middle East. President Donald Trump, defending the campaign, said, "We are likewise winning big in Iran." For your Globe News, I'm Alistair Eichler.
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0: Good morning, Michiana. I'm Eduardo with your 48-hour weather forecast. A current temperature of 72 with a high of 87, low of 68. Mostly sunny in the morning with scattered thunderstorms in the day with an air quality alert. On Saturday, a high of 87, low of 62. Partly cloudy in the morning with clouds and scattered showers in the evening. And Sunday, a high of 82, low of 64. Mostly sunny skies all day with some light winds. That's going to do it for your 48-hour weather forecast. For now, we turn it over to Clay Street Unit featuring Lindsay Liu. It's Choctaw County. Don't go anywhere. Tuned in to 91.1 The Globe. And that culturally progressive music.

0: Larkin Poe closing out with a bit of a hype song. That's called Strike Gold. I think that's a song that if you're in the gym and you need a song to hype you up, that's the one. Strike Gold on 91.1 The Globe. 9:15 on this Friday morning. Breakfast Blend, Alistair and Tony alongside me with a current temperature of 72 and, of course, an air quality alert that is soon to be gone today, but...
1: Tonight.
2: We'll see.
1: Tonight.
0: Tonight.
1: Not today.
0: Not today. Tonight. Okay.
1: But
3: the smoke is worse today.
0: That is definitely
1: true.
0: Yeah,
1: it went from like 100 yesterday to like 375.
0: Yeah. Oh, Lord. I'm not happy about that. But what I am happy about is that today we got our Spanish slang word of the day.
1: Every time you turn it on, I'm disappointed it's not last one's song.
0: I know. The other one was so good. But... things change.
1: This
0: things
1: is fine.
0: Change. But
1: it's
0: of
1: like
0: course,
1: the same vibe as like Coco.
0: Oh,
1: like,
0: it definitely is.
1: Like the same kind of music.
0: Guys, for today, I have a slang word. Something that if you go to Mexico City, you will hear this.
3: Okay.
0: You will hear this. So for today, a little bit different. I won't give you the options, but I'll give you a chance to kind of tell me what it means. Because of course, this word has a second meaning. So today's Spanish word of the day is no manches.
3: No manches.
0: Yes. No, as in N-O. Manches is M-A-N-C-H-E-S. It means don't stain. But what it really mean?
1: Did you say don't stain?
0: Exactly.
1: Okay,
3: so,
1: well,
3: okay,
1: I already know what it is.
0: Oh, you do?
1: Yeah, it means no way.
0: Oh, look at Alistair.
1: Hey, growing up, my best friend was Hispanic.
0: Oh,
1: and his dad always said no manches.
3: No
0: way. No way.
3: No manches.
0: Yeah, Tony, what were you going to
1: No manches.
3: I feel like I've heard this one before.
0: Really? I was going to say, this is a more common slang word that is used
1: I was about
0: around.
1: To say, there's no way, because aren't slang words supposed to be like, I thought this was supposed to be like more challenging.
0: Well,
1: like,
0: they
1: I'm not
0: are.
1: Saying that it's not, but also like, it might just be because I always
0: use
1: it around it.
0: The knowing Hispanic definitely helps, I'll tell you that much.
3: So, don't stain is the literal meaning.
0: Literal meaning, yes. Yeah. Or no stain, basically.
3: No stain.
0: Is the better way, but don't stain, of course. But yes, if you ever want to say no way, say no manches.
3: No manches.
0: Yeah,
3: all
0: some people... you know, thought that it was a bad word, but actually not a bad word. It's just don't stain or no stain.
3: All right.
0: No manches. That's a new one for you. If you'd like to learn it and you want to tell someone, no way, just say no manches. No manches, please. That's exactly the translation. And that's a Spanish slang word. If you ever go to Mexico, Tony, you can add that on.
3: So if I can't believe something, I'll just say... no manches.
0: Exactly, Tony.
1: Dude, it's so
0: that's
1: weird seeing Tony say it.
0: That's Tony, you got a good accent, I gotta say. No manches. So yeah, that's our Spanish slang word of the day. Come back next week, Thursday. Maybe I'll start bringing the slang word of the day instead of the Spanish word of the day. I don't know.
1: That's my job. If I ever host, I'm gonna start doing slang words or gaming terms.
0: Interesting. Okay. We'll see. But of course, for that, we'll be going back to our culturally progressive music. But I'll be with you on your weather first. It's Allie Angel after the break on The Globe.
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0: Morning, Michiana. I'm Eduardo with your 48-hour weather forecast. A current temperature of 72 with a high of 87, low of 68. Mostly sunny in the morning with scattered thunderstorms in the day with an air quality alert. Saturday, a high of 87, low of 62, partly cloudy in the morning with clouds and scattered showers in the evening. And Sunday, a high of 82, low of 64. Mostly sunny skies all day, some light winds. That's going to do it for your 48-hour weather forecast. 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

0: That's those lonely boys born on the bayou who will actually be at the Blue Gate Performing Arts Center on October 2nd at 7:30. 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Tony, Alistair, how we feeling? We're 30 minutes left on this Breakfast Blend. And it's Friday.
1: Yes.
2: Yeah.
0: I say it's the weekend, guys.
1: Yeah.
2: I Friday that nobody can go outside.
0: Right, right. That definitely.
2: Looking
0: probably
2: out
0: not
2: there,
0: day.
2: It's like the smoke is going down, like, towards the ground.
0: I know.
2: It's, like, getting hazier.
0: Oh, I'm scared. I'm scared for sure. But, hey, current temperature 76, like Alistair says, air quality alert. Just be careful about that. But, yes. Tony, we got to share another listener's answer to today's question of the day of what their party song is. So how about you let us know who this listener is and what song did they exactly tell us about?
1: Melody picked this one by the Commodores.
0: Ooh, okay.
2: Oh. Ooh, okay.
0: Ooh.
2: I'm like,
0: I gotta say, I remember I feel like hearing this song in Scooby-Doo. Is it weird to say that?
2: No, this sounds like a Scooby-Doo type
0: this
2: song.
0: This is on Scooby-Doo. I like this song. I think I got a new song to my playlist. Yes, in the like live action one?
1: Yes.
2: Oh, don't remind me that the live action ones are real.
0: It's good though. I swear.
2: Dude, that's like saying that the last two Pirates of the Caribbean movies are real.
3: Not real.
0: I gotta say though, I think I have a new song added to my playlist.
2: It is a good song. Yep.
0: I forgot completely about this song.
2: Yeah.
0: It's a great tune, I gotta say.
2: It's true.
0: Tony, can I ask you, did a lot of people like dancing to this kind of like, it's kind of like a funk tune?
2: Sure. Back in your day.
1: It's also a common party band song also.
0: Oh.
1: It's like, okay. You hear some of the, you know, the bands that play covers, they like to play this one.
0: I mean, it's a great tune. Who doesn't want to move to a little bit? But okay, how do you dance? Is this kind of just like
1: it's kind of a
2: just like a little jig, you know,
1: disco kind of smooth groove,
2: bopping your head.
0: Okay, I like it though. It's a nice little move to it. Listeners, 574-535.
1: You're asking the wrong guy about dancing.
2: This is true,
0: Tony. No. Well, hey, listeners, if you're a one that loved to dance to this song, let us know, 574-535-7488. I might be going into the break just listening to this song.
2: It's true.
0: Really good.
2: I got to say. On the break. We had to put
0: it. We might just have to. We'll have to see.
2: I don't want
0: to
2: talk about
0: it. Oh, I'm on the news. So sorry, Alistair, but you're going to have to because you're on the news. So take it away.
2: I am on the news.
0: Here shortly, we'll be talking about another listener's answer. Of course, more on this Friday morning Breakfast Blend. For now, Alistair, take it away.
2: 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The smoke from fires in Canada is causing extreme air quality alerts throughout the Midwest. Luckily for us, southwesterly winds and scattered storms will help move some of the smoke out by later tonight. In South Bend, a fatal car crash between a Chevy Malibu and a Toyota Camry leaves one dead. The crash occurred around 10:45 last night. First responders tended to a passenger of the Malibu with serious injuries. She was later pronounced dead at the scene. Upon investigation, the driver of the Malibu was arrested in connection with the crash. This is an ongoing investigation. The United States launched new airstrikes on Iran early Friday after last month's ceasefire collapsed. Iran responded with missile attacks on U.S. allies in the Middle East. President Donald Trump defended the campaign, saying, "We are likewise winning big in Iran." For Globe News, I'm Alistair Eichler.
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0: What's up, Michiana? I'm Eduardo with your 48-hour weather forecast. We're looking at a current temperature of 76, a high of 87, low of 68. Mostly sunny in the morning with scattered thunderstorms in the day with an air quality alert. Saturday, a high of 87, low of 62, partly cloudy in the morning with clouds and scattered showers in the evening. And Sunday, high of 82, low of 64, mostly sunny skies all day. Some light winds. That's your 48-hour weather forecast. 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Her single, These Are the Days.

0: That's taken off by The Cure, a note that I definitely will not be able to hit with my voice. That's pretty impressive, to be honest with you. You're tuned in to 91.1 The Globe. It's 9:45. Guys, I don't think my voice can go that high.
1: You want to try it?
2: I think you should try it. I think you should try it.
3: I lost my falsetto at some point.
0: I never even had it.
2: I think Tony should try it.
3: No, I'm not going to try it. I don't think I've ever had that.
0: But, of course, we're looking at a current temperature of 76, some sunny skies, an air quality alert in effect, so just be careful if you're going anywhere. Okay, we got to share another listener's answer to today's question of the day, because our listeners have been giving us really good songs.
2: Yeah.
0: I gotta say, I think
2: our listeners are low-key based, though, so
0: they
2: listen to us for hours.
0: Tony, let us know.
3: So
0: what is that one song?
3: Paul offered up this one. Ooh, by the Beastie Boys.
0: By the Beastie Boys.
2: Beast Boy. I thought that was fire right
0: to That's a good song, I gotta say.
2: Dude, with the guitar thing, I thought it was Smoke on the Water for a second. That's a good song, too.
3: It's similar riff. This came out when I was a freshman in college.
0: Wow.
2: Back, long time ago.
3: So, yes. Yes.
2: Galaxy far, far
3: so,
2: away.
3: So, yeah, back at EMU on third floor of Oakwood.
0: Okay,
3: Tony. This song. Oakwood is a dorm that no longer exists at EMU. So,
2: you guys know another Midnight University that people could go to?
0: But
3: so anyhow.
0: Okay, Tony. But was that one that like people rocked out to?
3: Oh yeah,
0: that was a rocked out
3: one. Absolutely.
2: Obviously, do you not hear the song?
3: And I think it was kind of also the novelty of the first kind of white rap group. Rock and rap together.
0: I got you. Did they come before Eminem? Is that?
3: Yeah, oh yeah, definitely.
0: Really?
3: Yeah.
0: Okay.
3: Pre-Eminem.
0: Pre-Eminem. Okay, I got you. Well,
2: so
0: hey,
2: it really is an old song.
0: If you wanna answer that question of the day, check out our social media. But also, if you wanna watch or spend time at another party this Sunday, the Goshen Theater is gonna be. They're gonna be showing the World Cup final on the big screen. So if you wanna watch it on the big screen, I'm guessing there's gonna be celebrations. There might be people not so happy about things. Who knows what's going to happen?
2: Dude, I'm still so sad about England not winning.
0: Well, you know, that's how it goes, man.
3: Who are you going for there, Eduardo?
0: I don't know, to be honest with you, Tony, because, okay.
2: Watch him say Argentina. Watch him say Argentina.
0: I want, of course. I'm a Leo Messi fan.
2: Oh, my gosh. Exits that way.
0: But I love...

0: Hey, Dad, your prescription will be ready in just a minute. 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
3: Hello, Michiana. Good morning. I'm Eduardo with your 48-hour weather forecast. A current temperature of 76, a high of 87, low of 68. Mostly sunny in the morning with scattered thunderstorms in the day with an air quality alert in effect. On Saturday, a high of 87, low of 62. Partly cloudy in the morning with clouds and scattered showers in the evening. And Sunday, a high of 82, low of 64. Mostly sunny skies all day. That's your 48-hour weather forecast. REM, talk about passion.

0: That song goes out to my mother, of course, for the one who taught me that Queen is a great band. Somebody to Love on 91.1 The Globe. True. Top of the hour, 10 to, yeah, she taught me well. I got to tell you that, Tony.
1: She taught you everything.
0: A lot of the tunes that I listen to today, I feel like are a lot like of my parents. Because when I was little, you know, they always listened to these type of songs. Yep. And I was always
1: But to be fair, Queen is like the GOAT.
0: Oh, no, I know. But when I was little, I was like, oh, my goodness.
2: Really?
0: Really? Yeah. And now I'm like, please play that thing on full blast. So shout out to my mom. Thank you, Mom. Gracias, Ma. Gracias. But, of course, we're looking at a current temperature of 76. Some sunny skies. Kind of blocked off by all the smoke that's in the air. So, we'll see how this goes. There is an air quality alert. Definitely be alert if you're going to be outside, if you're going to be spending time, whatever you might be doing. I know my dad was telling me yesterday in the factory there was a little bit of smoke getting in, so they had to close all the vents at his factory because he's like, you could see the clouds starting to build at the top of his factory. So hopefully, Dad, you're doing okay. We're okay in here though.
2: Yeah.
0: Good thing everything's good. But out of there, this is the end to your Friday morning breakfast blend. I would say be back tomorrow for another, but tomorrow's the weekend. It is the weekend.
1: The blinding lights by the weekend.
0: That is true. There's more culturally progressive music, of course. We don't stop, never stop. And of course, there's the finest lunch hour. We're talking a lot about songs that are very party songs.
1: Yes, right?
0: I feel like you could have a real good party with the finest lunch hour.
2: Yes, there's a lot of great
1: Party tunes.
2: Music in finest lunch hour.
0: Because your classic alternative hits, definitely some that are very Rocky Berry. I don't know. They're just great party songs, to be honest with you.
1: Yes, sir.
0: But of course, keep tuning into The Globe. We'll be back on Monday with Joey, Alistair, and I. Tony, will you be joining us?
1: No, I won't be here next Monday.
0: Oh, no, Alistair's gone. So, Tony, you're going to have to join us. It's just going to be me and Joey.
1: Yeah, and no one wants to hear just Eduardo and Joey. Everyone wants to hear me.
0: Yes. We'll see, Tony, if you join us on Monday. But for now, Alistair, Tony, and Eduardo are heading out. Peace.
1: I'll see everybody on Friday.
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0: Good morning, Michiana. I'm Eduardo with your 48-hour weather forecast. We're looking at a high of 90, low of 70, some morning clouds with sunny skies for the rest of the day. We are at an air quality alert. On Friday, a high of 85, low of 72, morning clouds with scattered thunderstorms in the afternoon. And Saturday, a high of 89, low of 64, partly cloudy in the morning with scattered showers in the afternoon. That's your 48-hour weather forecast.
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0: 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My name is Mackenzie. Coming up, a look at the Globe weather forecast and then more of the music you can only hear on 91.1 The Globe, your station for culturally progressive music. 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
1: Good morning, Michiana. I'm Eduardo with your 48-hour weather forecast. We're looking at a high of 90, low of 70, some morning clouds with sunny skies for the rest of the day. We are at an air quality alert. On Friday, a high of 85, low of 72, morning clouds with scattered thunderstorms in the afternoon. And Saturday, a high of 89, low of 64, partly cloudy in the morning with scattered showers in the afternoon. That's your 48-hour weather forecast.

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0: People always ask me, what is culturally progressive music? That's easy. 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Keep it locked to 91.1 The Globe. 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
1: Good morning, Michiana. I'm Eduardo with your 48-hour weather forecast. We're looking at a high of 90, low of 70, some morning clouds with sunny skies for the rest of the day. We are at an air quality alert. On Friday, a high of 85, low of 72, morning clouds with scattered thunderstorms in the afternoon. And Saturday, a high of 89, low of 64, partly cloudy in the morning with scattered showers in the afternoon. That's your 48-hour weather forecast.

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4: Good morning, Michiana. I'm Eduardo with your 48-hour weather forecast. We're looking at a high of 90, low of 70, some morning clouds with sunny skies for the rest of the day. We are at an air quality alert. On Friday, a high of 85, low of 72, morning clouds with scattered thunderstorms in the afternoon. And Saturday, a high of 89, low of 64, partly cloudy in the morning with scattered showers in the afternoon. That's your 48-hour weather forecast.

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3: Good morning, Michiana. I'm Eduardo with your 48-hour weather forecast. We're looking at a high of 90, low of 70, some morning clouds with sunny skies for the rest of the day. We are at an air quality alert. On Friday, a high of 85, low of 72, morning clouds with scattered thunderstorms in the afternoon. And Saturday, a high of 89, low of 64, partly cloudy in the morning with scattered showers in the afternoon. That's your 48-hour weather forecast.

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0: Wrapping up another set of culturally progressive music, my name is Mackenzie. I'm behind the mic playing some of your favorite Globe tracks. That's next here on 91.1 The Globe.
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2: Good morning, Michiana. I'm Eduardo with your 48-hour weather forecast. We're looking at a high of 90, low of 70, some morning clouds with sunny skies for the rest of the day. We are at an air quality alert. On Friday, a high of 85, low of 72, morning clouds with scattered thunderstorms in the afternoon. And Saturday, a high of 89, low of 64, partly cloudy in the morning with scattered showers in the afternoon. That's your 48-hour weather forecast.

Wake it up, wake it up. 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That's my stop.

0: 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It's Cuiva here. 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
1: How's it going, everybody? I'm Alistair with your afternoon weather forecast. A little bit cooler today with a high of 85 and a low of 73, with thunderstorms possible later in the day. There's an extreme air quality alert in place until the end of the day as well. Relatively similar temperatures on Saturday with a high of 86 and a low of 61, with some rainy conditions later in the day. Continuing the cooling pattern on Sunday with a high of 80 and it'll get into the 50s with a low of 59. 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
2: Good afternoon, Michiana. I'm Alistair with your afternoon weather forecast. A little bit cooler today with a high of 85 and a low of 73, with thunderstorms possible later in the day. There's an extreme air quality alert in place until tonight. Relatively similar temperatures on Saturday with a high of 86 and a low of 61, with some rainy conditions later in the day. Continuing the cooling pattern on Sunday, we have a high of 80 and getting into the 50s with a low of 59. That's going to do it for your afternoon weather. Let's get you back to the music on 91.1, The Globe.

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0: 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I'm behind the mic playing some of your favorite Globe tracks. 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
5: Hello, Machina. I'm Alistair with your afternoon weather forecast. A little bit cooler today with a high of 85 and a low of 73 with thunderstorms possible later in the day. An extreme air quality alert is in place until tomorrow morning. Relatively similar temperatures on Saturday with a high of 86 and a low of 61 with some rainy conditions later in the day. Continuing the cooling pattern on Sunday, we have a high of 80 and getting into the 50s with a low of 59. That's going to do it for your afternoon weather. 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

0: 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It just speaks to me in a way that other music doesn't. 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
4: How's it going, everybody? I'm Alistair with your afternoon weather forecast. A little bit cooler today with a high of 85 and a low of 73, with thunderstorms possible later in the day. There's an extreme air quality alert in place until the end of the day as well. Relatively similar temperatures on Saturday with a high of 86 and a low of 61, with some rainy conditions later in the day. Continuing the cooling pattern on Sunday with a high of 80 and it'll get into the 50s with a low of 59. That's going to do it for your weather. 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
2: Good afternoon, Michiana. I'm Alistair with your afternoon weather forecast. A little bit cooler today with a high of 85 and a low of 73, with thunderstorms possible later in the day. There's an extreme air quality alert in place until tonight. Relatively similar temperatures on Saturday with a high of 86 and a low of 61, with some rainy conditions later in the day. Continuing the cooling pattern on Sunday, we have a high of 80 and getting into the 50s with a low of 59. That's going to do it for your afternoon weather. 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

0: 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My name is Quiva. Coming up, The Globe weather report, and then right back into more of the music you can only catch right here on Indiana's best college radio station.
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3: Hello, Michiana. I'm Alistair with your afternoon weather forecast. A little bit cooler today with a high of 85 and a low of 73, with thunderstorms possible later in the day. An extreme air quality alert is in place until tomorrow morning. Relatively similar temperatures on Saturday with a high of 86 and a low of 61, with some rainy conditions later in the day. And continuing the cooling pattern on Sunday, we have a high of 80 and getting into the 50s with a low of 59. It's going to do it for your afternoon weather. 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
5: How's it going, everybody? I'm Alistair with your afternoon weather forecast. A little bit cooler today with a high of 85 and a low of 73, with thunderstorms possible later in the day. There's extreme air quality alert in place until the end of the day as well. Relatively similar temperatures on Saturday with a high of 86 and a low of 61, with some rainy conditions later in the day. Continuing the cooling pattern on Sunday with a high of 80, and it'll get into the 50s with a low of 59. That's going to do it for your weather. 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

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That's my stop.

0: Some say we're Michiana's best radio station. 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It's Quiva on 91.1 The Globe. 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
2: Good afternoon, Michiana. I'm Alistair with your afternoon weather forecast. A little bit cooler today with a high of 85 and a low of 73, with thunderstorms possible later in the day. There's an extreme air quality alert in place until tonight. Relatively similar temperatures on Saturday with a high of 86 and a low of 61, with some rainy conditions later in the day. Continuing the cooling pattern on Sunday, we have a high of 80 and getting into the 50s with a low of 59. That's going to do it for your afternoon weather. 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
2: Hello, Michiana. I'm Alistair with your afternoon weather forecast. A little bit cooler today with a high of 85 and a low of 73 with thunderstorms possible later in the day. An extreme air quality alert is in place until tomorrow morning. Relatively similar temperatures on Saturday with a high of 86 and a low of 61 with some rainy conditions later in the day. Continuing the cooling pattern on Sunday, we have a high of 80 and getting into the 50s with a low of 59. That's going to do it for your afternoon weather. 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

0: 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We've got a look at the weather forecast and then more music right here. 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
2: Concord Label Group is an independent leader in the development, management, and acquisition of sound recordings, music publishing, and theater performance rights. The smoke from fires in Canada is causing extreme air quality alerts throughout the Midwest. Luckily, southwesterly winds and scattered storms will help move some of the smoke out by tonight. In South Bend, a fatal car crash between a Chevy Malibu and Toyota Camry leaves one dead. The crash occurred around 10:45 last night. First responders tended to a passenger in the Malibu with serious injuries. She was pronounced dead at the scene. Upon investigation, the driver of the Malibu was arrested in connection to the crash. This is an ongoing investigation. The United States launched new airstrikes on Iran early Friday after last month's ceasefire collapsed. Iran responded with missile attacks on U.S. allies in the Middle East. President Donald Trump defended the campaign, saying, "We are likewise winning big in Iran." Goshen College's 2026 STEAM camps have added an extra week from July 13th to the 17th. 7th and 8th graders will build Lego robots and get the opportunity to learn basic coding to control each robot. For 3rd through 6th graders, campers will explore science through hands-on STEM labs and discover how STEM connects to careers and also enjoy the slime factory. STEAM camps run from 8:30 in the morning until 2:30 in the afternoon, lunch is included. More information is available at goshen.edu/summercamps. How's it going, everybody? I'm Alistair with your afternoon weather forecast. A little bit cooler today with a high of 85 and a low of 73, with thunderstorms possible later in the day. There's an extreme air quality alert in place until the end of the day as well. Relatively similar temperatures on Saturday with a high of 86 and a low of 61, with some rainy conditions later in the day. Continuing the cooling pattern on Sunday with a high of 80, and I'll get into the 50s with a low of 59. That's going to do it for your weather. 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

0: 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This is Joey P on the mic. Are you missing out on those college days jamming to the best that alternative music has to offer? 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
4: Good afternoon, Michiana. I'm Alistair with your afternoon weather forecast. A little bit cooler today with a high of 85 and a low of 73, with thunderstorms possible later in the day. There's an extreme air quality alert in place until tonight. Relatively similar temperatures on Saturday with a high of 86 and a low of 61, with some rainy conditions later in the day. Continuing the cooling pattern on Sunday, we have a high of 80 and getting into the 50s with a low of 59. That's going to do it for your afternoon weather. 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

0: What's up, Globe pals? It's Joey P. Thanks for listening to 91.1 The Globe. Are you a fan of classic bands like The Cure, The Smiths, Depeche Mode, REM, or more? Then you have to tune in to the finest lunch hour every weekday from noon till 1. Our DJs will take you through the world of classic alternative music, commercial-free. 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
1: 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The smoke from fires in Canada is causing extreme air quality alerts throughout the Midwest. Luckily, southwesterly winds and scattered storms will help move out some of the smoke by later tonight. In South Bend, a fatal crash between a Chevy Malibu and Toyota Camry leaves one dead. The crash occurred around 1:45 last night. The first responders tended to a passenger in the Malibu with serious injuries. She was pronounced dead at the scene. Upon investigation, the driver of the Malibu was arrested in connection to the crash. This is an ongoing investigation. The United States launched new airstrikes on Iran early Friday after last month's ceasefire collapsed. Iran responded with missile attacks on U.S. allies in the Middle East. President Donald Trump defended the campaign, saying, "We are likewise winning big in Iran."
0: 91.1 The Globe is supported in part by the Goshen College Music Center, featuring the Community School of Arts, GC Music Department events, and the Performing Arts Series. 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
1: Hello, Michiana. I'm Alistair with your afternoon weather forecast. A little bit cooler today with a high of 85 and a low of 73, with thunderstorms possible later in the day. An extreme air quality alert is in place until tomorrow morning. Relatively similar temperatures on Saturday with a high of 86 and a low of 61, with some rainy conditions later in the day. Continuing the cooling pattern on Sunday, we have a high of 80 and getting into the 50s with a low of 59. It's going to do it for your afternoon weather. 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
3: How's it going, everybody? I'm Alistair with your afternoon weather forecast. A little bit cooler today with a high of 85 and a low of 73, with thunderstorms possible later in the day. There's an extreme air quality alert in place until the end of the day as well. Relatively similar temperatures on Saturday with a high of 86 and a low of 61, with some rainy conditions later in the day. Continuing the cooling pattern on Sunday with a high of 80 and it'll get into the 50s with a low of 59. That's going to do it for your weather. 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
2: 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The smoke from fires in Canada is causing extreme air quality alerts throughout the Midwest. Luckily, southwesterly winds and scattered storms will help move some of the smoke out by tonight. In South Bend, a fatal car crash between a Chevy Malibu and Toyota Camry leaves one dead. The crash occurred around 10:45 last night. First responders tended to a passenger in the Malibu with serious injuries. She was pronounced dead at the scene. Upon investigation, the driver of the Malibu was arrested in connection to the crash. This is an ongoing investigation. The United States launched new airstrikes on Iran early Friday after last month's ceasefire collapsed. Iran responded with missile attacks on U.S. allies in the Middle East. President Donald Trump defended the campaign, saying, "We are likewise winning big in Iran."
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2: Good afternoon, Michiana. I'm Alistair with your afternoon weather forecast. A little bit cooler today with a high of 85 and a low of 73, with thunderstorms possible later in the day. There's an extreme air quality alert in place until tonight. Relatively similar temperatures on Saturday with a high of 86 and a low of 61, with some rainy conditions later in the day. Continuing the cooling pattern on Sunday, we have a high of 80 and getting into the 50s with a low of 59. That's going to do it for your afternoon weather. Let's get you back to the music on 91.1 The Globe.

0: 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It's Joey P here telling you to make your drive home a culturally progressive one with 91.1 The Globe. Speaking of that music, let's get right back to it.
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6: Hello, Michiana. I'm Alistair with your afternoon weather forecast. A little bit cooler today with a high of 85 and a low of 73 with thunderstorms possible later in the day. An extreme air quality alert is in place until tomorrow morning. Relatively similar temperatures on Saturday with a high of 86 and a low of 61 with some rainy conditions later in the day. Continuing the cooling pattern on Sunday, we have a high of 80 and getting into the 50s with a low of 59. It's going to do it for your afternoon weather. 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
1: 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The smoke from fires in Canada is causing extreme air quality alerts throughout the Midwest. Luckily, southwesterly winds and scattered storms will help move out some of the smoke by later tonight. In South Bend, a fatal crash between a Chevy Malibu and Toyota Camry leaves one dead. The crash occurred around 1:45 last night. The first responders tended to a passenger in the Malibu with serious injuries. She was pronounced dead at the scene. Upon investigation, the driver of the Malibu was arrested in connection to the crash. This is an ongoing investigation. The United States launched new airstrikes on Iran early Friday after last month's ceasefire collapsed. Iran responded with missile attacks on U.S. allies in the Middle East. President Donald Trump defended the campaign, saying, "We are likewise winning big in Iran."
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1: How's it going, everybody? I'm Alistair with your afternoon weather forecast. A little bit cooler today with a high of 85 and a low of 73 with thunderstorms possible later in the day. There's an extreme air quality alert in place until the end of the day as well. Relatively similar temperatures on Saturday with a high of 86 and a low of 61 with some rainy conditions later in the day. Continuing the cooling pattern on Sunday with a high of 80 and it'll get into the 50s with a low of 59. That's going to do it for your weather. 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

0: What's up, ladies and gents? It's Joey P on 91.1 The Globe. That was another great set of music, but we don't just do great music. 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
4: Good afternoon, Michigan. I'm Alistair with your afternoon weather forecast. A little bit cooler today with a high of 85 and a low of 73, with thunderstorms possible later in the day. There's an extreme air quality alert in place until tonight. Relatively similar temperatures on Saturday with a high of 86 and a low of 61, with some rainy conditions later in the day. Continuing the cooling pattern on Sunday, we have a high of 80 and get into the 50s with a low of 59. That's going to do it for your afternoon weather. 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
6: Good evening, Michiana. I'm Eduardo with your 48-hour weather forecast. We're heading to our low of 73, scattered showers with some late-night clouds. On Saturday, a high of 86, low of 60, partly cloudy skies all day with high levels of humidity. And Sunday, a high of 80, low of 60, morning cloud coverage with humidity levels also high. That's going to do it for your 48-hour weather forecast.

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3: Good evening, Michiana. I'm Eduardo with your 48-hour weather forecast. We're heading to our low of 73, scattered showers with some late-night clouds. On Saturday, a high of 86, low of 60, partly cloudy skies all day with high levels of humidity. And Sunday, a high of 80, low of 60, morning cloud coverage with humidity levels also high. That's going to do it for your 48-hour weather forecast.

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3: Good evening, Michiana. I'm Eduardo with your 48-hour weather forecast. We're heading to our low of 73, scattered showers with some late-night clouds. On Saturday, a high of 86, low of 60, partly cloudy skies all day with high levels of humidity. And Sunday, a high of 80, low of 60, morning cloud coverage with humidity levels also high. That's going to do it for your 48-hour weather forecast.

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0: 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I'm with you all summer long on 91.1 The Globe, playing new culturally progressive tunes and classic Globe favorites. 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
2: Hello, I'm Brad Savage, and I am an obsessive record collector. Now I'm sharing this lifelong collection with the world on a special one-hour show called Cruisin' the Decades. The concept is one song per decade from 1920 through the 2020s. It's almost like a time machine cruising through 100 years of music. Any genre is okay. The anthropology of music history. I hope you'll join me for Cruisin' the Decades each Sunday evening at 6 p.m. here on 91.1 The Globe, your station for culturally progressive music.
3: 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We honor with gratitude the land itself and the people who have stewarded it throughout the generations.
4: Good evening, Michiana. I'm Eduardo with your 48-hour weather forecast. We're heading to our low of 73, scattered showers with some late-night clouds. On Saturday, a high of 86, low of 60, partly cloudy skies all day with high levels of humidity. And Sunday, a high of 80, low of 60, morning cloud coverage with humidity levels also high. That's going to do it for your 48-hour weather forecast.

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4: Good evening, Michiana. I'm Eduardo with your 48-hour weather forecast. We're heading to our low of 73, scattered showers with some late-night clouds. On Saturday, a high of 86, low of 60, partly cloudy skies all day with high levels of humidity. And Sunday, a high of 80, low of 60, morning cloud coverage with humidity levels also high. That's going to do it for your 48-hour weather forecast.

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2: Good evening, Michiana. I'm Eduardo with your 48-hour weather forecast. We're heading to our low of 73, scattered showers with some late-night clouds. On Saturday, a high of 86, low of 60, partly cloudy skies all day with high levels of humidity. And Sunday, a high of 80, low of 60, morning cloud coverage with humidity levels also high. That's going to do it for your 48-hour weather forecast.

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8: Good evening, Michiana. I'm Eduardo with your 48-hour weather forecast. We're heading to our low of 73, scattered showers with some late-night clouds. On Saturday, a high of 86, low of 60, partly cloudy skies all day with high levels of humidity. And Sunday, a high of 80, low of 60, morning cloud coverage with humidity levels also high. That's going to do it for your 48-hour weather forecast.
9: Well, I left Lonesome Dove, oh, the country up above, and the soft warmth of a touch

her voice. This country, it just grows. That's progress, I suppose. Red, white, or blue.